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1: Let me just begin by saying that there are two sides to every story, and this is my side, the right one.I used to be anonymous, nothing, a non-entity. Paul Limb, that's your name, right?
2: Yeah, we've had 9 classes together since kindergarten. So here it is, part one.
3: Do you want to go out with me?
2: Brandon, just a couple hours ago you told me you were gay.
3: You said I should pretend to be straight.
2: I didn't mean with me.
3: I am tormented every day at school. Just one good imaginary fling.
2: Which brings us to part two.
3: Is that all of Brandon?
2: You grunt and make it convincing.
4: Oh! Don't stop!
3: Oh, I'm not good,
2: sir! You ready for the grand finale?
3: Yeah, what?
4: Oh! Yeah!
3: Thank you.
2: Lisa! I always thought that pretending to lose my virginity would be a little more special. Judy Blume should have prepared me for that.
3: Brandon told me what you did for him. No, he told me the truth. I was just hoping that maybe he could do the same for me.
2: So whether I liked it or not, I was open for business. 20% off to Bath and Body Works. Is that how much our imaginary tryst meant to you? I fit back your world.
5: We need to pray for her, but we also need to get her the hell out of here.
6: Amen.
2: On Monday, things took a turn for the scandal.
7: 可能他就是这么想的。但如果是这样，那两封被保存起来的信又是谁写的呢？巴顿先生跟你商量过。还把那两封信拿给爱丽丝·马尔看了。探长看了一下表。12:30，我要赶到基德明斯的公馆。这之前，我们还有时间去见见那两桌人，能见几个算几个，跟我一起去吧，上校。莫拉莱斯先生住在丽兹饭店。上午的这个时候，他简直惨不忍睹，胡子没刮，眼白充血，一副宿醉未醒的样子。莫拉莱斯先生是美国人，但一口美国话说得不太地道。尽管他声称乐意尽力回想，但他对昨晚的记忆明显十分模糊。跟克里希去的，那个宝贝太现实，他说那是个好去处。天心，我说你说上哪儿咱就上哪儿，那是个高级的地方，我承认，但他们可真敢要钱，坑了我30块，乐队是垃圾，一首进去都不会演奏。话题从他自己的故事上移开，莫拉莱斯先生被迫回想奥氏中间那桌的情况，这方面他帮不上什么忙。确实有张桌子，几个人坐在那儿，但是我不记得他们都长什么样了，我没怎么注意他们。知道那个家伙嗝屁，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

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And live a life full of happiness just like me. That's what I want for you. I love you guys. This song is for you. Stay happy.